0: It's been years since I've been on here.
1: Yeah?
0: Yeah.
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2: 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It's great.
0: They have.
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3: It's a great one. It's a,
4: be it's seven in the right and five in the left. So the right's going bam, bam, bam, bam, bam, bam, bam, bam, bam, bam, bam, bam. The left's going gat, gat, gat, gat, gat, gat, gat, gat, gat, gat, gat.
5: But
4: it only catches up about 35 seconds down the road.

wonderful French poem that translates perfectly to English. 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Dumpity, it's a great poem. You know. 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
2: Cabena Milla Chana, Angajeru, Richani, Hechutal, Cafacuna, Angajeru, Hechutal.